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1: It's just about 8 o'clock on this warm August night in the city. I'm Delilah, welcoming you in to the Light at Night. Our phone lines are open, 1-800-222-1067. 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Welcome to the Delilah Show. Who's this?
2: Well, hi, Delilah. I wrote you because I just wanted to tell you about my husband, Dale, and how I met him. I had a friend that just absolutely insisted that I had to meet him. I was a widow. I had been married for 35 years, and when my husband died, I thought, well, that was just the end of the world, and I wasn't interested in meeting anyone else. Thought that I would just make the rest of my life be about my children and my wonderful grandchildren, and I was happy with that. Finally, I said, okay, he can call me and I'll talk to him. I'll give him 5 minutes of my time.
1: Generous of you.
2: Yes. Well, after our first conversation, we began to talk every day, and we just connected on a level that neither of us ever expected, and sort of the rest is history. We've been married now for 2 years, and we're just happier than we could have ever imagined. He is truly amazing.
1: I understand.
2: I just can't even explain it.
1: Let me find a song that'll try to explain it. You have a great night.
2: Thank you so much.

0: Hi, good evening. You've called the Delilah Show. Who is this?
1: My name is Angela, and I'm calling in regards to my husband.
0: Hi, Angela. How are you this evening?
1: I'm fine. How are you, Delilah?
0: I'm good. What's your hubby's name?
1: His name is Mike, or Miguel.
0: Miguel, what can I do for you and Miguel?
1: Well, we've been married for 30 years, and we've been through a lot together. You know, we've been through our ups and downs, and we've managed, I don't know how, to make it through. God's really done a lot for us because we've had a lot of challenges, and I just want to dedicate a song to him, kind of an old song, because we're kind of old.
0: Well, I doubt if you're that old. You're probably about the same age I am. You've just managed to make your marriage last longer than I ever did. So I will play a special song to help you celebrate the fact that he has stayed with you a very long while.
1: Yes, he has.
0: And here's to another 30 or 40 years.
1: Oh, thank you so much, Delilah.
0: You have a great night.
1: And you too, and bless you.

You know, one fun thing about having a new love in your life, in fact, for me, the most fun thing when I fell in love was getting to know them. You have to learn them, what they like, what makes them happy, what makes them unhappy, even more important to learn. What are their passions? What are their goals? What are their favorite colors or movies? If you are falling in love for the very first time, or hopefully falling in love for the very last time, call me and I will find the perfect song for you. You're listening to Delilah.

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13: Each night we get so many email messages and letters and cards from folks who want to send out dedications. This one comes from Chris and Melanie. They write, "I finally found the love of my life. She was here all along, but I didn't act. I met Melanie about 4 years ago. She was a dream, but at the time, I didn't have the guts to do anything. We both went on with our lives and married other people. Both marriages ended in divorce. The saying, 'What doesn't kill you makes you stronger,' is so true in our case. 2 months ago, I finally got up the nerve to say what I should have said years ago. I bumped into Melanie, and the first thing I said was, 'Oh my gosh, I forgot how beautiful you were.' That started it off, and now we are together and looking forward to rebuilding our lives. And please tell my Melanie that her Chris loves her forever."

If you've listened to the show for any length of time, then you know my heart has been broken over and over and over and over by addictions. We've all been broken by this affliction. There's no family that I know of that is untouched by this devastating disease. I want to be clear. I'm not judging at all because I have my own addictions. I've been in a 12-step program for years. And I certainly don't give up easily on anyone. I don't. But I'm learning through hard work that I can't fix it. It's a heart-wrenching thing. Addiction affects so many families. I am committed to this message to anyone who is struggling right now. If you have someone that you love that is suffering with this, please know I understand. I do. And I want you to connect with the resources that will save you. Something to think about as we slip through this night together. You're listening to Delilah.

friend. How is your night going? Are you having a good evening, a great evening? Is your heart at peace, or are you a little stressed out? Whatever is stressing you, whatever is causing you anxiety or stealing your joy, can you set it aside for just a few minutes? Can you let go of it for just a few minutes? It would be good if you could let go of it completely. There is nothing you can do right now to fix that problem, whatever it is, unless the problem is you. But if your stress is caused by somebody else, by the economics of the world, by, a boss, a job that isn't the right fit for you, there's nothing you can do about it right now. So I suggest you just sit back, relax, and enjoy the night. I'm going to be here to share songs, to share stories from the heart, to share my heart with you, and to help you through whatever it is you're going through, and to remind you that together we're going to get through it. We will. I know it doesn't feel like that, but I promise we will. You're listening to Delilah.

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16: Delilah. Hi, good evening. Who is this?
17: Hi, this is Karen.
16: Karen, what can I do for you?
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16: All right. Karen, what's his name?
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16: And what do you want to tell me about Sean?
17: 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And he's just completely given me a whole new perspective on life, you know. Like, I didn't know that you could be in love with your best friend, but he is my best friend, and I want the whole world to know that I love him so much. He is the nicest person. He makes me laugh every day, and I thank God for him every day.
16: Is he there with you tonight?
17: No, but he should be here shortly. He's probably listening to your show right now on his way home from work.
16: All right. Well, let me see if I can't set your night to music.

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You found Delilah. Earlier, I was talking about the fact that I have five children in my house. Two of them are mine. Three of them are grandkids. And I am so blessed. And I am so grateful. Please don't misunderstand. I am so grateful. I'm just so tired. I was tired in my 30s. I was really tired in my 40s. I was exhausted in my 50s. And now in this decade, I'm like, I can't even bend over and tie my shoe. I'm so tired. I can't teach my grandkids how to tie their shoes because I'm too tired to bend over and tie my own. Thank God for Skechers slip-ons, huh? But I do have enough energy to keep you company all night long. So come on in and make yourself at home. You're listening to Delilah.

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2: Hi, you've called Delilah on New York's Light at Night. Who's this?
3: This is Lauren.
2: Hi, Lauren. What can I do for you tonight?
3: I would like to dedicate a song to my partner. He is a very, very wonderful person. But before I do that, I wanted to say thank you for answering my call. I've listened to you for over 20 years, and he has as well. But I was wondering if you could help me find a song to dedicate to him. We've been going through a lot lately. His daughter is in the hospital right now, and I've been helping him with that. We've both been married before, but we've been together almost 5 years now. And he listens to your show religiously every night.
2: How old is his daughter, and how can I send healing prayers to her?
3: Oh, thank you so much for that. If you could just pray that she finds a way to lessen her anxiety.
2: All right. God bless you.
3: God bless you as well, and I will say a prayer for you as well tonight. Thank you so much for taking the time for me today.
2: Good night.
3: Good night.

0: Hi, you've called Delilah on New York's Light at Night. Who's this?
1: Hey, Delilah, this is Timothy in Nashville.
0: Timothy, welcome. What can I do for you, my friend?
1: I want to dedicate a song to my long-distance girlfriend, Chloe. She's listening on Light 106.7 in NYC.
0: All right, tell me about your long-distance sweetie pie in the Big Apple tonight.
1: Yeah, I just want to tell her I love her, and I always will. And despite our distance, we'll make it work.
0: So who do you think is going to move where? Is Chloe going to move close to you? Or are you going to say goodbye to...
1: It wasn't the internet, right? It's kind of early for that determination, but I would make the trip out there probably.
0: How long have you been seeing her?
1: 3 months or so now.
0: How old are you?
1: I'm 39.
0: So you're old enough to know what you want in a forever partner.
1: That is correct.
0: And does she have the qualities you want?
1: She does very much, yes, ma'am.
0: And does she feel the same about you? Are you kind? Are you honest? Are you thoughtful? Are you emotionally available? Are you free of bad habits?
1: Well, I'm working on it day by day, you know.
0: That's not very promising. What's the bad habit we got to break?
1: Nothing. I just... don't want to go back to smoking or drinking or anything, so I'm just...
0: just taking it one day at a time. Good
1: yeah.
0: for you. But you've already gotten rid of those habits. You're not, like, still getting drunk.
1: Correct.
0: Yes. Okay. So long as it's in the rearview mirror, that's a good thing.
1: It is, yeah.
0: And what's her name again? Chloe?
1: Yeah, her name is Chloe, yes.
0: All right, I will play a sweet song. You have a great night. Thank you for listening to The Light at Night.
1: You too, Delilah. Thank you. Bye-bye.
0: Bye-bye.

We've got some dedications we need to send out tonight. Kim's called for her son Braxton, who is the love of her life. David and his girlfriend Jamie. Steve for Bev, who's the love of his life. Robert for his fiance. And Sean, it was his birthday a few days ago, and he wanted to share his gratitude for his parents. I'll be back with your request and dedications. You're listening to Delilah.

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1: This is Doug.
2: Doug, what can I do for you?
1: Well, I've got a special person in my life, and she's going through some rough times, and just want to let her know that I'm here for her. I feel her pain for her, and care about her very much.
2: And what's her name, Doug?
1: Her name is Teresa.
2: So is this a girlfriend, a buddy friend? What kind
1: of friend?
2: We're
1: real good friends and have been for about 18 months, and we haven't took the step to a relationship just yet, but we're talking about it, put it that way. But we have a lot of respect for one another, and we're very, very close.
2: So just a song to let her know you think she's pretty terrific.
1: She is one fantastic person. She's a good mother. She's got two little children, and we all get along real great, and she's just a wonderful person.
2: Basically, Doug, what you're saying here, let me just try to cut to the quick. You got a bad for this gal.
1: Oh, yes.
2: you got a really bad.
1: Oh, yes.
2: Like
1: yes.
2: Every time you see something beautiful, you think of her, huh?
1: Indeed so.
2: Every
1: Indeed
2: time
1: so.
2: You see flowers, you think, oh, Teresa would love those.
1: Oh, I send her flowers quite frequently.
2: Uh-huh. And when you go to bed at night, you lay there with a smile on your face, thinking about what a beautiful girl she is.
1: Oh, yes.
2: Uh-huh.
1: She's beautiful in person. She's got a beautiful heart.
2: You just been bit by this love bug. You got a bad case of it.
1: She's a great gal. She really is.
2: Dr. Delilah thinks the only prescription is for you two to fall in love and get together and be together forever.
1: Well, I'm hopeful. I'll put it that way.
2: Let me play a song for you.
1: Thank you.

You know, one of the things I love about doing this show, because I've been doing it for a long time, and one of the things I love is when people call me and say, I talked to you, you know, back in the past. And I'm like, well, when did we talk and what did we talk about? I had someone call me the other night who is in her 50s. She said, I talked to you when I was falling in love with my husband. And we have now been together married 25 years. And she said, you've been a part of that. I love that. I stinking love being a part of your relationships, a part of your celebrations, especially a part of your holidays. I love being a part of that. I love being a part of the ups and downs, the rhythm of your life, the music of your life. Thank you for sharing that with me. We'll be back. You're listening to Delilah.

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Earlier, I was talking about the fact that I got to do bouquets, flowers, for my girlfriend Sarah's wedding. When they got married this past weekend, the gentleman performing the ceremony said, I have mentioned the words holy matrimony or holy marriage a couple of times. And he said, holy means set aside. Set aside for something special, not for common purposes. It means something that is pure. And then he talked about marriage and matrimony and the union of two people blending their souls, their lives into one. He said, you're still an individual, and yet you are blending your world together, and you are setting aside the best of you for each other. And I thought that was so beautifully said. Do you set aside the best of you for your partner, for your spouse? Maybe you should set aside the very best of you and share that with the one you love. Something to think about as we slide through this night together, celebrating all the different nuances of love. You're listening to Delilah.

0: Teresa, welcome aboard. How can I make your night more special?
1: I want to tell the love of my life that I am amazed by him.
0: Okay, tell me, who is the love of your life, Teresa, and why he is so amazing?
1: We've been together for 22 years, and his name is Kenneth.
0: Okay, why are you so emotional? What's going on that you can barely tell me how much you love this man?
1: He is one of a kind. It's like we've grown up together since we've been kids, and he has taken on 3 beautiful kids that wasn't his at the time. They were only 6, 5, and almost 2. And it's just, he is so amazing. And I wanted to let him know how much me and the kids and the grandkids appreciate him.
0: So he didn't just say yes to your heart. He said yes to the whole package deal.
1: Yes.
0: Well, you go enjoy your wonderful, wonderful partner in life. This man that said yes to the whole package deal, wrapped his arm around all of you. And I'll play a song for you.

0: 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Good evening, New York City. You found Delilah. And it's time for our first Delilah Dilemma of the evening. Eyes of Faith makes stunningly good-looking eyeglasses. I should know, they're the only glasses I wear. The Eyes of Faith team, Jim and Amy, and others have put a plan together to provide you with an eye exam, as well as providing one to someone else less fortunate living in Ghana. That's where Eyes of Faith Vision does such great work. One example, a 7-year-old boy was recently given new, much-needed eyeglasses. It's the first time ever this little boy could see the words on the chalkboard and in a book. When you become a member of Eyes of Faith Vision Plan, you not only get reimbursed for your annual eye exam from any licensed eye care professional, but you also provide a life-changing eye exam at the Eyes of Hope Vision Center in Ghana. 99% of the time, it's the first eye exam ever for that individual. The Eyes of Faith Vision Plan offers discounts on eyeglass frames, contact lenses, virtual eye care appointments, and so much more. 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Tonight's Delilah's Dilemma is from a beautiful girl named Krista, who says, I need some advice on what to do. My heart is torn in two. My first love has been popping in and out of my life for the past 9 years. We talk for a few days, and then he disappears again and again. It just keeps breaking my heart all over again. I have loved him for so long. My feelings have not changed. I still deeply love him and I dream of him incessantly. I'm not sure how much more of this I can take. Everybody I talk to gives a biased opinion. My mind says to never speak to him again. But my heart says fight. Fight for this and don't let him go. Please, I am torn in two, and I know you give solid, unbiased advice. Please shed some light where everything I feel is darkness. I will be forever grateful. Love your show and listen every night. Your voice is soothing. Thanks from Krista. Krista, I will bring a great big old spotlight into the studio and shine it right into the darkness that is confusing your soul. I'll have my words for you coming up next. You're listening to Delilah.
1: You won't see the engineer that slams the Nissan Rogue's door 13,920 times, or the corrosive chamber that simulates 15 years of life in 5 months, or the Rogue heat-baked for over 300 combined hours. 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

financial struggles, by addictions, by someone outside coming into the relationship and trying to lie or destroy it. But a relationship must first exist in order for you to fight for it. This thing that you're in, this is not a relationship. If he comes into your life, he knows that you love him, he knows that you care about him, then he is not in a relationship with you. He is in a usership with you. He comes into your life, you allow him to use you up, and once he's satisfied, he disappears again. And your heart gets broken again. Krista, you deserve to be loved by someone who is committed to you completely. Not somebody who pops in, talks to you, hooks up with you, gets you all excited, and then disappears. Do not settle for less than true love and commitment. Stop trying to convince yourself that this guy loves you. If he truly loved you, he would respect you. He would never, ever in a million years want to hurt you. He would be there to fight for you, to protect you, and to provide for you 100% of the time. But this guy doesn't.

0: Virginia. This is Delilah. How can I help you tonight?
1: Hi, I was just calling to see if you could play a song for my, I call him my husband. We've been together for almost 23 years. He's a really good guy. He treats me really good. I had a really bad day today, and he bought me my favorite dinner for lunch.
0: So he knew you were having a tough day, and he brought you your favorite dinner for lunch. What's your favorite dinner?
1: Texas Roadhouse. Their steaks. Oh, my God, it's so good.
0: He brought you a steak for lunch?
1: Oh, yes,
0: like
1: ma'am.
0: A thick, juicy, delicious, tender Texas Roadhouse steak. Did he bring you a baked potato, too?
1: Oh, yes, and the dinner rolls. The whole nine yards.
0: I'm in love with your husband. What a sweetheart. That and a cup of iced tea, it's heaven. Life doesn't get any better than that.
1: Yes, exactly. And just because they forgot my A1 steak sauce, he said, I failed. I said, no, you didn't.
0: Yeah, who needs when it's a good A1. When it's a good steak? I like steak sauce too, but when it's a good steak, you don't even need it. You just need just a napkin to wipe the drool off my face when I'm enjoying it. Let me play a song for your man. What's his name?
1: His name is Sean Lewis.
0: All right, Sean Lewis. What a sweet, sweet man. Thank you for calling.
1: Thank you, Miss Delilah.

If you are blessed, if you are fortunate to have a good friend, a handful of good friends, people that you can count on, hang in there. Stay connected. Fight for them and let them fight for you. Let them care for you. Don't turn away. Don't turn your back. Don't give up. Don't get too busy or too distracted. If they make mistakes, if they ask forgiveness, forgive them quickly. Forgive them quickly. Reach out to your friends tonight. Friends are part of the glue that holds life together, that holds your heart together, that holds your faith together. That's good stuff. Don't let go of it. Do not let go, okay? I'll be here all night with you, encouraging you to reach out in love. You're listening to Delilah.

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1: Delilah. Hi, good evening. Welcome to the Delilah Show. Who's this?
21: This is Karen.
1: Karen, hi. What can I do for you?
21: Well, we would love to hear a song. My husband and I are just coming back from dinner for our 46th anniversary.
1: Happy anniversary. Happy anniversary. Happy anniversary. Happy anniversary.
21: Thank you so much. Believe it or not, most of the time we still like each other.
1: That's good to hear after all these years.
21: Yes. I was a teenager and he was an old man of 24.
1: So tell me, all those years ago when you were a teenager and he was the old man, how did mom and dad take to this?
21: Well, my father was deceased, but my mother, actually, she was the one that encouraged me. She thought of my husband as her own son. So it was wonderful.
1: So she saw the good in him right off the bat.
21: Right off the bat. And we've had such a wonderful life. He's retired Air Force, and so we've been just about all over the world. And
1: so you have had a full life of love together.
21: Yes.
1: And it sounds like it just keeps getting better.
21: Yes, it does. It really does.

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You can also listen to my podcast. Oh my gosh, have we got some good podcast. If you enjoy wonderful conversations with compelling people, check out my podcast called Love Someone with Delilah. I talk to singers, songwriters, musicians, painters, dancers, nurses, teachers, fascinating people who are doing what they can to change the world for good. Check it out. Love Someone with Delilah. 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

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Good evening, New York City. You found the light at night. Hi, I'm Delilah. If you were listening a little while ago, you might have heard me talking about peace and wanting peace and joy and happiness and serenity in your life. And I heard someone say that you will find peace and you will find serenity when you begin accepting life as it is, instead of insisting it be what you think it should be. When you can accept the world as it is, accept your partner, accept your children, accept yourself for who you are, instead of demanding that things conform to your expectations. When you can find that place in your mind, in your heart, in your soul, where you accept reality, you can find serenity. God, grant me the serenity to accept the things I cannot change, which is pretty much everything. The courage to change the things I can, which is pretty much change myself, my attitude, my habits, my behaviors, and the wisdom to know the difference. Tonight, I hope you find that serenity. 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
1: Hi.
2: Welcome. This is Delilah. What can I do for you?
1: Well, I wanted to make a dedication to my fiance, Debbie.
2: And what do you want to tell your honey?
1: Wow. I don't know where to begin. I'd just like to tell her how much I love her, how much she means to me.
2: When are you getting married?
1: 9 months.
2: How long did you know her, Mark, before you knew you wanted to spend your life with her?
1: A couple of weeks, maybe. It's kind of hard to describe how I feel. But I'd just like her to know... how much I love her, how much she means to me, how much joy she's brought to my life.
2: How has your life been changed, or how has your heart been enlarged since you met this woman?
1: Well, I was in a pretty bad marriage for a long time. I hadn't been happy for a long time, probably 10 or 15 years.
2: So what do you think is going to be different with this woman you're involved with now that's going to keep love alive as opposed to your marriage? Because I'm sure you loved your wife dearly when you married.
1: Well, I certainly thought I did.
2: So what are you going to do different to ensure that this time around, you say you're getting married, what are you going to do different so that you don't repeat the same pattern?
1: Well, I guess I'm going to look back just enough to try to learn from whatever mistakes I can see that I made. And I guess probably more than anything else, communication.
2: How often do you talk to Debbie, Mark, every day?
1: Oh, well, we're together every night. And we talk on the phone anywhere from half a dozen to a dozen times a day.
2: And that doesn't get under your skin and annoy the heck out of you because she's distracting you from work or whatever?
1: No, never.
2: Really?
1: Really.
2: You welcome her presence in your life? You welcome that connection?
1: Always.

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Welcome aboard, New York City. You found Delilah on the Light at Night. A lot of folks are struggling. A lot of folks are just plain worn out. Worn out. If you are feeling worn out, worn down, can I suggest something? Go for a walk. Go for a walk. If you will just go for a 25-minute walk, the endorphins that will be released into your bloodstream will help exponentially with that feeling of being worn out and worn down. There's a lot of things going on in the world that we can't control, so many things, but a good walk, fresh air, breathing deep, it will put you in a better frame of mind and you will be better prepared to handle all the cray-cray going on around the world. 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
3: Hi, you've called Delilah.
4: Hi, Delilah.
3: Hi, who's this?
4: This is Alice. Oh, my goodness, I can't believe I'm talking to you. I've been trying to reach you for so long.
3: What can I do for you, honey?
4: Well, I was wondering if you could play a song for my best friend and me. He's, his name is Dave, and we go to school together, and he's always been there for me. I mean, I can call him up whenever. I mean, it's like 2 in the morning, and if something's wrong, he'll be there, and he'll talk for me forever.
3: And his name is Dave.
4: Yes.
3: So this is buddy friend Dave friend, or buddy friend that someday I might kiss him friend?
4: Well, see, I already took care of that part.
3: Oh, well, then.
4: Okay, but then I moved, and we kind of just, like, you know, separated, and now he's going out with someone, and he called me for advice, and it's just really hard.
3: Yeah, you're like, advice? I'll give you some advice. Dump her now. Dump her, dump her, dump her.
4: I know, but she's such a nice girl, and I have to, like, tell him, like, what all the girls want and stuff, and it's so hard for me. Oh, I was just wondering if you could choose a song for us.
3: I will do that.
4: Okay.

0: Hi, you've called Delilah. Who is this?
1: This is Charlotte.
0: Charlotte, how can I help you?
1: Yeah, I just wanted to tell you how much I appreciate my fiancé, and I want to let you know that I love him very, very much, and I don't think that I would be able to accomplish a lot of things that I have done in the last 6 months without him.
0: Just, things like what? What has he helped you to accomplish?
1: Well, I'm trying to get my GED right now, and I'm going through a lot, and he's just right there beside me, just helping me and doing whatever he can, and just a wonderful, wonderful person, and I really, really do appreciate him.
0: So now that we get the GED, Charlotte, are we off to college?
1: Yes, I am.

0: going to try and go to college.
1: How old are you?
0: I'm 20.
1: How old were you when you quit school?
0: Oh, gosh, about 17.
1: So do you have any words of wisdom for our young teenagers out there who might be contemplating that decision?
0: Yes, do not quit school. I made stupid choices, and I paid for them, and now it's even harder, and I'm just lucky I have someone that understands those things and stood by me through all of it.
2: Please choose to stay in school.
0: Yes, that's what I should have done, but I didn't. And just any kind of job that you really, really want and you think that you're really good at, and you just can't get into it because you don't have a diploma or a GED or, you know, just anything that tells you, hey, I did this, and you know what I mean?
1: But you know what, honey? You're going to do it.
0: Oh, yeah.
1: You're going to do it. You're taking the right steps. You're making healthy choices. So I'm glad that you're passing along information to other young people, but please don't think that I ask you those questions because I don't think that you're awesome. I think you're going to do wonderful.
0: Oh, thank you very much.
1: So get back to your books and I'll get back to my music.
0: Okay.

morning, New York City. Earlier, I mentioned, what can you do? I asked the question, what can you do? What small steps can you take towards being more loving? Well, first we have to ask, what is love? Love is patient. Love is kind. Love always hopes. It always believes. It doesn't give up. You can take small steps towards being more loving by being kind. Kindness goes a long way, my friend. Kindness changes the world. If somebody voted different than you, believes different than you, worships different than you, dresses different than you, be kind. Don't have to be like you to be lovable, to be worthy of love. Be kind. That's a big step you can take towards being a person of love. Just be kind. We'll be back. You're listening to Delilah.

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18: Welcome aboard. You've called Delilah on New York's Light at Night. Who is this?
19: Hi, my name is Bonnie.
18: Bonnie, what can I do for you?
19: I'd like to dedicate a song to Bob. We were together last summer, and we ended up going our separate ways, and we ended up finding each other again and fell back in love.
18: So you went separate ways. Why?
19: I don't know. Maybe it just wasn't the right time. But we still deeply loved one another. I ended up finding his picture in my computer at work, and he sent me an email a week later, And I answered them back, and ever since then, we've been going back out.
6: So you don't remember who gave who the boot?
19: I think we both kind of did it.
6: It was a mutual booting.
19: Yes.
6: But you never stopped loving.
19: No, I never stopped loving him.
6: So is this it this time? Are we going to work through everything?
19: Yes.
6: And what song do you want to hear?
19: You pick a good one.
6: A song about back together again.
19: Yes.
6: Okay, I'll do that for you. Good luck.
19: Thank you.

look around at all the changes going on. All the changes that are going on socially, the conversations that are happening. I love the conversation. As a mother of, 12 children of color, I love the conversations that are happening. And I want those healthy, loving, deep and meaningful and very necessary, transformative conversations to take place. I want to see this world a better place for my children and my grandchildren. And it starts with me. If I'm not walking the walk, if I'm only talking the talk, then I'm just hot air. So examine yourself and see if you are walking the walk. Just something to think about. 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

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Good evening, New York City. You found Delilah. And now it is time for our second Delilah Dilemma feature of the evening, our late night dilemma. The Tunnel to Towers Foundation is tonight's Delilah Dilemma sponsor. This year is the 25th anniversary of 9/11. The foundation honors our nation's heroes through its smart home program, which builds mortgage-free, specially adapted homes for severely injured veterans and first responders. Heroes like U.S. Army Specialist Stephen Maxwell, who enlisted in the Army, later sustaining combat injuries. Today, Maxwell lives in an adapted smart home designed for his needs. 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Tonight's Delilah's Dilemma is from Bailey, who says, I've lived with the same two wonderful girls all 3 years of college, so it was a natural choice for us to stay together for our final senior year. However, one of my roommates entered into a relationship over the summer. Her boyfriend has been struggling to keep a job and doesn't have a place of his own to stay, so he's been relying on, quote, friends. The problem is, by, quote, friends, I really mean me and my roommate, since he's basically been living with us for the last 2 months. This happened without the other two of us being asked, without any compensation for him for food or rent. My other roommate and I have been very uncomfortable with this situation, and even though we felt guilty, we asked our roommate to have him move out about 3 weeks ago. She was angry with us that we would be so inconsiderate and accused us of not trusting her. But after a long talk, she agreed and he moved out in 2 days for about a week. It was back to the three of us. Now we're back to square one. He spent the night almost every night for the past 2 weeks. My other roommate and I feel disrespected by someone whom we, only 3 months ago, considered to be one of our best friends. I feel as though we're walking a fine line between the comforts of our own home and losing a longtime friend. How do we bring up the conversation again, and can we ever regain the friendship we seem to be losing? Bailey, I will have my mother Delilah words for you coming up next. 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

Bailey is a young college student. There are three girls that have been living together the last 3 years, and now one of them has decided to let her deadbeat boyfriend stay over, and the other two are very resentful. And here is what I would say. You don't have a friendship with this girl, because a friend doesn't hurt another friend. A friend doesn't take advantage of another friend. You had a friendship, but her emotional connection to this deadbeat has blinded her eyes to the value of a friend. And she is inconsiderate, thoughtless, rude, taking advantage of you. And all you can do is set very firm, very loving boundaries and say, listen, we love you. We've had a great relationship the last 3 years. We've been best friends. But you are clearly choosing Mr. Deadbeat over respecting your friends. And we can't tolerate that. You have to set healthy boundaries. You cannot let this continue. And all you can do is hope that her eyes will be opened in the future before she makes a forever commitment to this guy. Because what's going to happen is he's going to continue to drag her down to the gutter with him. A guy who will just leech off of somebody is not a man. He's a leech. And I have no respect for them, guys like that, whatsoever. And if your friend has chosen to get involved with somebody like that, then your friend has turned her back on what really matters and what her values used to be in behind this deadbeat dude. Those are my words. Good luck, ladies.

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Good evening, New York City. You found the light at night. Hi, I'm Delilah. Hello, my friend. How is your night going? How is your day going? Are you learning to set healthy boundaries? Are you learning to take care of yourself? Are you learning to make your needs a priority? Are you learning to say no more? Nay, nay, I am not buying into your manipulation. I'm going to live my best life. I'm going to live fully. I'm going to live honestly. I'm going to live transparently. I'm not going to numb my pain and run from my situation by using drugs or alcohol, numbing myself out with pasta and pastries. Not going to numb the pain by flirting and getting into situations I have no business being in. I'm going to face it, and I'm going to get healthy, and I'm going to be stronger. Hopefully you are living your best life. I am here to celebrate you. And if you haven't made that decision, if you're still getting buzzed, getting drunk, getting high, overeating, using inappropriate things on the internet, hooking up with people or talking to people you got no business talking to, let me help you. Let me help you choose yourself. Choose life. Choose love. Choose being good to you. Let me help you do that. We can do it together. You're listening to Delilah.

0: and we're back together, and but we're not living together. So
1: you're separated right now.
0: Yeah.
1: And you recognize that maybe you made some bad choices?
0: Yeah, we both did. We both kind of did.
1: And you're doing everything in your power to reconcile.
0: Yes, and we're there. It's just we have a couple more months, and we'll be back together again.

If you have found us for the very first time, welcome, my friend. Welcome aboard. This is a place to come to get the heck away from the insanity of the world. We're not going to talk about foolishness and things that irritate us. We're not going to talk about, inflation and what that's doing to us, or dishonesty on the part of people in high places that should be honoring and caring for people. We're not going to talk about any of that here. It's not a talk show to talk about issues or politics. It's a place to come to unburden your heart and focus on a higher love, a higher power. I can encourage you to hold on for one more day. If you're going through tough stuff right now, hold on. Don't give up. Don't give in. Don't give up. Do spend time praying. You're listening to Delilah.

0: Hi, Maria. Welcome. What can I do for you?
1: I love you.
0: Thank you.
1: I am depressed. I am lonely. My son's father has a girlfriend of 20 years, but I'm with him for 14 years. But every song you play for every situation on your talk show, you're sending it for me.
0: So you're lonely, you're a little depressed, and you would like to hear what?
1: I want you to tell me what can I do to make me happy going forward. I love him. I'm in his house. He's in an apartment with his girlfriend, and I want to be with him.
0: Listen to yourself. You're in love with a man who's in love with someone else.
1: I don't know if he's in love with her. He's placed me in the house that he bought cash.
0: If he were in love with you, he wouldn't be living with another woman. You see his actions. He is choosing to live his life away from you, apart from his son's mother, and with another woman. That's all you need to know. There's nothing you can do. He's left the relationship. He might throw you a crumb of affection or throw you a house or whatever it is to keep you hanging on, but he has left the relationship and is partnered with somebody else.
1: So how do I handle that?
0: There's nothing to handle. You're either going to learn to be happy being his side piece, or you're going to say, I deserve more, and move on with your life.
1: I deserve more, Delilah. I want so much more.
0: Maria, has anyone ever given you like two or three necklaces that are all tangled up and you can't wear them because they're all intertwined and twisted and tangled up?
1: Yes.
0: Okay. Is it easy to get the knots out and get them untangled?
1: No.
0: No. It takes time and it takes patience. But they're no good. You can't wear them. You can't use them all tangled up. You need to untangle your heart from this mess.
2: And I called you for her, Delilah. My sister. I called you for her.
0: Your sister loves you. Listen to her. She's got wisdom.
2: Yep, I do. I really do. I tell her that all the time.
0: Mm-hmm.
2: I feel she's such a beautiful person. She is preventing the person that she can attract to come to her life because she's still holding on. Delilah, listen to me. I'm going to listen to you every night, every day, whenever you're on, because I bought a radio.
0: And then listen to your sister and let me play a song for you, okay?
2: Thank you for being the person you are, Delilah. Thank you for inspiring everybody. You have such a purpose here on earth, and I am so inspired by you. Thank you.
0: 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God bless you both.

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2: Hi there, this is Delilah. Who do you want to tell me about tonight?
3: My fiance, Chris, who is also my best friend.
2: And what do you want to tell Chris tonight?
3: Just that I love him so much, and I'm so blessed to have him as part of my life. I tried to set him up with my best friend 2 years ago, and things didn't work out quite that way, thankfully, and now I'm marrying him.
2: So you tried to push him off on best friend.
3: Yes.
2: Now, why did you think that he would be a good fit for her instead of for you?
3: The only reason is because they were the same age. So I thought they would be perfect for them. I liked them both so much. And so I tried and tried, and neither one of them were ever interested in each other, despite my efforts. But thankfully, things just all kind of worked out, and he and I have been together for almost 2 years now.
2: And all of a sudden you woke up and you went, you know, at our age, it doesn't really matter if he's a year or two younger.
3: Oh, yeah. People have said, isn't it? I mean, you guys are so young. It's like, it doesn't matter. Like, age is just a number, and that doesn't even matter. Like, it's not a factor in our relationship.
2: I hope you have a beautiful wedding and a great life together.
3: Thank you so much. I really appreciate it.
2: You have a good night.
3: Bye.

0: Hi, Thelma.
1: Hi, Delilah. How are you?
0: I'm wonderful. How are you?
1: I'm wonderful. Thank you.
0: I understand you've got quite the little romantic scheme planned out.
1: Yes, we do, and I'm looking forward to it.
0: All right. Tell me why you're grinning.
1: Well, we are celebrating our 7-year anniversary, and we've had a lot of changes in the family. We lost my stepdaughters. We got my stepdaughters back recently, so we went from a family of 6 to a family of 4, and now we're back to a family of 6. So not a lot of alone time with my hubby, like we've gotten used to, and we planned a weekend alone, just me and him, just to kind of celebrate our relationship. We've been together 20 years altogether. He's been the love of my life since I was 15 and he was 16. So we've got a lot of history, and we're just really looking forward to some alone time. And he is just the most incredible gift God could have ever given me. He has brought me such peace and such joy to my life, and I just wanted to dedicate a song to him if I could.
0: Would you like me to find a song that lets him know how much you're looking forward to this little escape?
1: That would be fantastic.
0: Okay.
1: Thank you so much.

0: Good evening. Welcome, my friend. Who is this?
1: Sarah.
0: Sarah, who's on your heart tonight?
1: James.
0: Who is James? Why are you smiling when you say James?
1: He's just amazing. He's been my rock.
0: Is this a boyfriend? Is this a fiance? Is this just a best friend? Like, what? Where are we out in the spectrum? Like, how often do your lips want to kiss his face?
1: All the time.
0: Okay. So on the scale of good friend or I can't stop thinking about him, I want to wake up and see his face every day for the rest of my life, we're clear over on that side of the scale.
1: way over that line.
0: Okay. Does James know that he's the man of your dreams?
1: Oh, yes. Yeah. Actually proposed to me September 29th.
0: So he is your fiance. Go ahead, try it out. Say it a few times. It sounds good on the air.
1: Yes, my fiance.
0: There you go. What can I play for you and James, Sarah?
1: I'll leave it up to you. We listen to your show all the time. I've listened to your show since I was a kid. So you were like a huge inspiration for me. So it's kind of a reason why I'm nervous too.
0: Well, no need to be nervous, but I will find a perfect song to describe this perfect love in your life.
1: Thank you.

0: Hi, good evening. Welcome to the Delilah Show. Who is this?
1: This is Hina.
0: Hina, welcome. What can I do for you?
1: I just wanted to tell you about a very special person in my life. His name is Moise.
0: Is this very special person boyfriend kind of person? What?
1: Boyfriend, soon to be hopefully fiancé.
0: Boyfriend, hoping for the bling bling.
1: You can say that. He is a wonderful, wonderful, wonderful man. He is my best friend. We met a little over like a year and a half ago. We both teach. And we met under training and became really good friends. And slowly that friendship turned into love for me. Things became a little rocky because he ended up getting engaged, which broke off for me, which was a good sign. But he went through, you know, a lot of anguish and hurt, and he was going through an emotional roller coaster himself. And I tried to be a good friend to him and stay with him at all times and just let him know how much I really did care about him and how much I do love him. And at one point I did muster up the courage to tell him how I felt, but I knew at that time he didn't feel the same way about me. So I decided to be more patient and maybe just hope and pray that things did work out the way they should. And lo and behold, it did. About 5 months ago, and actually today is 5 months for us, and it's been the best 5 months of my life.
0: So how did you feel going through that when he was engaged to someone else when you knew that you loved him with all your heart?
1: It was really hard. I cried almost every night. I had a girlfriend that I talked to all the time about it, and she knew how I felt, and I had to be brave. And I'm very big on fate. I believe in fate, and I know that whatever happens, happens for a reason. And I think that everything worked out as such because I guess it was meant to happen. And I am so blessed, so blessed to have found him.
0: All right, go dry your tears of joy.

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I'm Delilah. 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Thank you for letting me tuck you into bed tonight. Do me a favor. Take some time out of your busy schedule to slow down and love someone. Good night, New York City.

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Good news for us. We've made it past Monday. Got the best variety in the city here for you all night. It's 106.7 Light FM. I'm Victor Sosa. If you love you some Shaboozy, good news for you. He's among the many performers, including Lenny Kravitz and Lauryn Hill, who are going to be in Central Park next month for the Global Citizen Festival. My baby.

0: for variety.
1: You know, I was wondering, you know, if you could keep on, because the force, it's got a lot of power, and it makes me feel like

myself. I happen to know for a fact that Justin Bieber was in Malibu, California over the weekend. What was he doing there, and how is it connected to your NBA champion New York Knicks? I'm going to find every reason I can over the next year to keep using that phrase. NBA champion New York Knicks. See? There it is again. I'll explain the connection in 20 minutes. Best variety of the city's here, too, on Light FM.

0: So you went to work on Monday thinking to yourself, maybe I shouldn't be hoarding these vacation days to the end of the year. How about a good old-fashioned three-day weekend? It's 106.7 Light FM, New York's variety station. Weirdest excuse you ever heard to get some time off, Courtney?
1: My boss actually told us he had to miss work one day when his son's imaginary friend was having a funeral, and he had to be there.

0: So Taylor Swift got married at Madison Square Garden over July 4th weekend. Where does the guy who actually calls Madison Square Garden his home slash office slash workplace get married? Apparently the answer is Malibu, California. Best variety in the city, 106.7, Light FM, I'm Victor Sosa. Karl Anthony Towns ventured outside the city to Malibu over the weekend to get married. He and Jordan Woods tied the knot in a lovely ceremony which included many of his New York Knicks teammates. And there were quite a few folks who sit courtside on the guest list too. Ben Stiller and his wife Christine, Justin and Hailey Bieber, Kylie Jenner, Timothy Chalamet, and Jada Pinkett Smith all in it.
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0: The battle for the office thermostat is real. Best variety of the city's on Light FM. Everybody knows somebody in the office who carries a sweater even in the middle of August because they think it's just too cold. Worst excuse for a day off you've ever heard, Gary.
1: So I used to have a coworker. It was last winter, and she did not come into office because it was too cold.
0: Too cold outside?
1: In the office.

0: 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I'm Victor Sosa. 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Tuesdays are associated with positive energy and productivity. A lot of renewed sense of motivation and enthusiasm on Tuesdays, mostly, in all honesty, scientists say, because we've made it past Monday and we're just feeling better about life after.
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0: So last night we were talking about things that are still on our summer bucket list. More music, more variety all night here too. 106.7 Light FM. I appreciate you being here. I'm Victor Sosa. One place I haven't been that I normally love spending my summers at, the beach. Apparently a lot of people who checked in last night are in the same boat. But the next time you're there, fellas, eyeing somebody who is rocking that two-piece, hoping that your lady doesn't notice, be thankful because once upon a time, it was illegal to wear a two-piece bikini in public. Beaches banned the two-piece swimsuit way back in 1946. 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

0: Now that we're over the Monday blahs, give me some more good news. It's Light FM. I'm Victor Sosa. What happened over the weekend, David?
1: Some great news that happened to me this week is that my son's soccer team won their tournament, and he is a champion.

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1: Here's something that really made my day. 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

0: So you thought you were having fun when you went out golfing this weekend, except it's Tuesday and you still can't walk straight. 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

0: before you go, there's something I want you to have.
1: Oh, it's beautiful. But wait a minute, isn't this...
0: Yeah, yes it is.
1: But I thought the old lady dropped it into the ocean in the air.
0: Well, baby, I went down and got it for you.

0: Now that we're past Monday, the mood lightens just a little bit. Best variety in the cities here at Light FM. Maybe you had some good news happen over the weekend. What went down, Jen?
1: My HOA just got 350 trees, and we're planting them all over the HOA to make this place greener. I'm excited about that. I just hope we plant them in the right place so we don't get fined.

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0: So Taylor Swift got married at Madison Square Garden over July 4th weekend. Where does the guy who actually calls Madison Square Garden his home slash office slash workplace get married? Apparently the answer is Malibu, California. Best variety in the city, 106.7, Light FM, I'm Victor Sosa. Karl Anthony Towns ventured outside the city to Malibu over the weekend to get married. He and Jordan Woods tied the knot in a lovely ceremony which included many of his New York Knicks teammates. And there were quite a few folks who sit courtside on the guest list too. Ben Stiller and his wife Christine, Justin and Hailey Bieber, Kylie Jenner, Timothy Chalamet, and Jada Pinkett Smith all in.
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0: We've got the best variety in the city to start your Tuesday. It's 106.7 Light FM. I'm Victor Sosa. Cubby and Christine are off this week. Jack Cradiville and Nina Del Rio are in here next with lots more of the best variety in the city, a look at today's headlines, and they'll check traffic and weather for you.
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0: 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Good morning. It's Jack and Nina. 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
18: Good morning, everyone. Luigi Mangione's state trial is on hold. A New York State judge told the Manhattan District Attorney's Office they have until October to respond to a motion from defense attorneys to dismiss the state charges against Mangione, arguing a violation of New York's double jeopardy laws. Mangione also faces federal charges. Opening statements in a landmark trial begin today against Meta. New Jersey and three other states are seeking $1.4 trillion in damages, alleging the company engineered its sites to be addictive to teens and children. Alaska, Wyoming, and Florida have House, Senate, and gubernatorial primaries today, while California holds a special U.S. House election. And the vaccine exemption rate for U.S. kindergartners has seen a jump. According to the CDC, the rate from the last school year was 4.2%. That's up from 3.6% the year before. In sports, just the Mets, and they won. They beat the Padres 2-1 yesterday.
0: Wow. You know, it's funny. All the apps that I have on my phone that tells me when the train is coming, when the subways are coming, which one to go to, I walk out and I go, it's raining?
18: Yeah.
0: How did I miss that?
18: They should combine weather and transit. Wouldn't that be a great little app?
0: If you could get the things you need to get from here to there, all the different things in one spot.
18: And I don't have to click more buttons to get there.
0: I mean, the Subway app, I got just a little plug. The Subway app is really has gotten so much better.
18: It's pretty good.
0: It knows where you are, kind of says, all right, here's where you can go.
18: It's pretty good.
0: Then once you get on the Subway, you know,
18: it's a free for all.
0: Back to everything else.
18: Yeah.
0: All right, good morning. Thanks for having us on. Gwen Stefani in No Doubt.

0: 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Good morning. It's Jack and Nina. Start your day. You know, we've been talking about back to school, and, you know, you and I are on for a while. Did you, summer for us is kind of toast. Were you able to do the things that you wanted to do this summer? Did you have plans?
1: Wanted or? Sounds like it's over yet. We still have 2 weeks, 2.5 weeks, right?
0: I guess.
1: But no. We have visitors in the summer. I kind of,
0: You're planning that, though.
1: Well, I'm sure a lot of people would agree. Like, if you're the only people in your family who live in the New York City area, they tend to visit you during summer. And then when summer's over, it's like, whew, now I can go back to my life. You know?
0: They don't come around for the parades or stuff like that.
1: No, they just want to visit, which is fantastic. But also that you become their summer vacation. And so you don't really get one. I've seen lots of things in the city lots and lots of times.
0: Well, you know where to go. You're probably a better city person than, say, I would.
1: Well, you've seen everything, too. It's just after a while, you've kind of seen it, and the older people get...
0: Anything you haven't done. I mean, we haven't kayaked at all. We wanted to do that this summer. Haven't been much to the beach.
1: Yeah, I haven't. Honestly, I haven't even thought about it, which is kind of rough. I just know that nothing was going to happen this summer, so I didn't even think about it.
0: That's the plan. No plans, and then whatever happens, you're like, wow, this
1: was great. Isn't
0: that
1: a nice idea?
0: That's what I messed up.
1: Nothing.
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1: Cubby and Christine's.
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3: Well, I don't know if this is cool or not, but you might have noticed that Instagram has changed their word mark today. It's from more of a cursive to a more of a print logo, and they say Gen Zers can't read the old one.
4: Gen Z, they don't learn, or younger.
3: They don't learn cursive in school.
4: Yeah.
3: How do you sign checks?
4: It's so much faster.
3: Does anybody use a check?
4: Does anybody use a check? Probably not.
3: I get
4: not.
3: Checks once in a while. Somebody has, you know.
4: Once a year.
3: Maybe.
4: As a person who wrote it over 60.
3: I have one person, and all of the checks I send them are in numerical sequential order. So.
4: Oh, that's funny. So there's a story going around lately about how if you drink a lot of coffee, you have lower body fat, right?
3: Okay.
4: There's got to be a happy medium, because if you drink a lot of coffee, four or more cups per day, you are three times more likely to experience hallucinatory experiences like hearing voices.
3: How many cups do I have to drink?
4: Three.
3: Wow.
4: I know. That's all you need. Mega doses of caffeine trigger surges in a hormone linked to seeing and hearing things that are not there.
3: That's it. I'm firing up the Keurig machine.
4: Sounds fantastic for Jack.
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0: 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Jack and Nina, good morning. Thanks for having us on. I'm sorry.
1: I'm so sorry, Jack. If you're over 40, you may be doing more apologizing than younger people. That's fair.
0: Is that because we're falling apart?
1: Well, that's true. I'm sorry. I just tripped over you. No, because they say people over 40, and I would agree, you're taught to be a little bit more polite in public. People are a little more brusque now that they're younger.
0: But that's funny you mentioned that, because this morning, you know how people in the rain like to hug the buildings if you don't have an umbrella?
1: Yes.
0: I came up around the corner, and a kid had to be in his 20s.
1: Sure.
0: And he said, "Oh, I'm sorry." And I thought, wow, that's really strange.
1: That he said, "I'm sorry"?
0: Yeah.
1: Because you don't hear from younger folks.
0: Well, 5:30 in the morning, he's apologizing, we're walking in the rain.
1: Well, don't, seeing people at that hour in the morning, you're always sort of, who are you? But you know what?
0: I don't look like that.
1: One thing I would take away from this story about people over 40 apologizing more and the younger people maybe being a little bit more forward, I have taken two things from that over the years.
0: Oh.
1: Someone told me, which I think is true.
0: Okay.
1: First of all, women are always saying, like, "I'm sorry for something." Are you really? You just ask them to wait or whatever. You don't have to apologize for things. But we tend to say things like, "I just called to say," "I just wrote this email to say." Why are you apologizing when you just start?
0: That is kind of apologetic.
1: It is apologetic. Yeah. Just, "I'm writing the email to say," you don't need a "just" or anything, right? Like, we could lift some of that off and just do things.
0: If you feel like you're encroaching on somebody's personal time or their whatever, you might want to say, "Look, I'm sorry, but I just wanted to mention."
1: Sure, but in the workplace, probably not. Like, this is my job, you know?
0: Okay.
1: Yeah.
0: All right. So
1: I'm saying it, Jack. I'm not just saying it. It's built in. It's hard to get rid of, right?
0: It is.
1: Oh.
0: All right. I'm sorry. We have to cut you off here and get back to.
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0: 106.7 Light FM is Jack and Nina. Y'all, welcome to the show. Y'all.
1: You lived in the South, so this is a thing about
0: Briefly.
1: The most popular, most loved, most attractive accents in the country. The Southern accent, Louisiana, actually ranking as the most attractive state
0: accent. That's heavy. That's a heavy.
1: It's a very interesting one.
0: I was in Alabama.
1: You're in Alabama. I lived in Texas, so we're both familiar with the Louisiana accent. I can't really do that one, though. Louisiana.
0: No, I can't.
1: I knew those people.
0: Use some of the phrases.
1: How are y'all? It's more like the. It's there's something
0: very rounded.
1: Yeah, it's round, round vowels. Yeah. Can you do? But I was going to ask you. Can you do Alabama? Can you do Texas?
0: Alabama's just y'all, and they changed.
1: Give
0: words.
1: Me a sentence.
0: There was no when the traffic when they do traffic. Yeah. There were no accidents. It was just you. It was a crash.
1: A crash?
0: You got in the elevator, you smashed the button. You did not push it.
1: Oh, you smashed the button.
0: You smashed the button.
1: Oh, I kind of like that.
0: Which is odd because in New York, you smash them. Down there, they push it nicely.
1: But you would say smash, maybe. Smash. It's a little bit more like that.
0: Like a smash.
1: Now, whenever I do that accent that people talk in my town, I feel like I overdo it a little bit because I haven't done it in a really long time.
0: You sound like that. Who was that woman who did that Kiss My Grits thing?
1: Oh, that's from Alice. That was Flo from Alice. My sister still says Monday, Tuesday.
0: Tuesday, yeah.
1: Tuesday. And these are all educated folks.
0: I didn't really... Boy, watch where you step in.
1: It's okay. I'm from there. I can do it.
0: I didn't realize Texas had that because anytime I ever went, I went to Dallas. I didn't notice any real accents.
1: Well, there's so many transplants now everywhere. You know, you kind of have Fort Worth has more of them. All these, you know, my nephew walks around with the boots and the hat and all that stuff.
0: I got a haircut in Lake Dallas, which was north of
1: Dallas.
0: That's
1: kind of fancy, though.
0: Lake Dallas?
1: Yeah, yeah.
0: Oh, where I got a haircut, it wasn't.
1: That's
0: they were
1: Plano and all those.
0: Chopping
1: those are,
0: away with
1: those
0: scissors.
1: Are rich people.
0: They had Garth Brooks on the radio. I mean, I felt like hay on the floor.
1: Oh, my God.
0: It was all that stuff.
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1: Good morning, everyone. Luigi Mangione's state trial is on hold. A New York state judge told the Manhattan District Attorney's Office they have until October to respond to a motion from defense attorneys to dismiss the state charges against Mangione, arguing a violation of New York's double jeopardy laws. Mangione also faces federal charges. Opening statements in a landmark trial begin against Meta today. New Jersey and three other states are seeking $1.4 trillion in damages, alleging the company engineers its sites to be addictive to teens and children. Alaska, Wyoming, and Florida have House, Senate, and gubernatorial primaries today, while California has a special U.S. House election. And the vaccine exemption rate for U.S. kindergartners has seen a jump. According to the CDC, the rate during the last school year was 4.2%. That's up from 3.6% the year before. In sports, the Mets beat the Padres 2-1, and construction workers in Belgium, during renovation of a defunct brewery, found a trove of gold bars and coins buried in the walls and floors of the building. Estimated value, $10 million.
0: Wow.
1: The last owners of the building shuttered it in the 1970s. They have no living heirs. They had no kids. It's been used as a monastery and a nonprofit homeless shelter with no one the wiser about the gold buried in there. Local officials are trying to figure out what to do next, and maybe it'll go to the homeless shelter, but maybe some of those construction guys will get it as well. So where does it go?
0: I hope they stuck a couple in their pockets.
1: Yeah.
0: You always hope to find something, like, worth something.
1: Yeah, the images of it, it's literally like 450 gold coins and a bunch of little gold bars.
0: The question is where they come from.
1: Well, that's the other thing. Does someone want them back?
0: Nobody yet.
1: Nobody yet.
0: I think after 30 days, you lose your privilege.
1: Is that it?
0: I don't think so.
1: Okay.
0: 106.7 Light FM. Good morning. Thanks for having us on. Here's Whitney.

0: think.
1: It was a long time.
0: We've been here a long time.
1: We were back here before the internet,
0: Basically, the doom-scrolling thing.
1: But do you still do that? Do you find yourself doing that? I know you're very, very disciplined when it comes to
0: I don't know if I am
1: stuff.
0: Very, but I tried to be. Like, I don't really post that online that much because I think it's a dark hole for me. Like, I can't control myself sometimes. So, you know, you just stay away from
1: waiting for your next post.
0: Yeah, well.
1: But do you ever look at stuff? Like, you look at something, and then the next thing you know, you're on some video on
0: You know what happens?
1: Homemade pasta.
0: Yeah, well, you know what happens is you go to look up one thing. Like, I want to see what someone's doing, or I want to look up something very specific. And then you go there, and you just, like, 20 minutes on pasta, and who's a bad judge, and these weird shoes, and bugs they found in Africa, right? You're just gone.
1: And old shows you used to watch as a kid.
0: Oh, my gosh. And it's just, so I feel like, for me, the best rule is to, like, stay away. You know, it's like a hot potato. I can't really touch it. They have all these rules about things you should do. Pardon me. What do you do?
1: I get stuck once in a while. What I try to do is, you know, I like to read the paper on the train, and if I look up something, I try not to flip up and down. I try to just look at the one thing and then go back to what I was doing.
0: I do have a timer on mine, by the way, though.
1: Like, get out of here, really?
0: Yeah, there's a bunch of different apps. A friend of mine has one that's nuts. You have to, like, go on another app and read a chapter of a book before you go on. She's really
1: that sounds like punishment.
0: She's really in trouble. I have just, like, every 15 minutes it'll say, you've been on 15 minutes. Do you want to do 15 minutes more, or do you want to do
1: or get serious?
0: Off? Yeah, so it. So
1: I need that.
0: Yeah, it's useful, but most of the time I just go, oh, I'll do another 15.
1: know? Another thing to scroll. My screen has to go dark. I would have, the phone needs to shut off for mine.
0: It has to die.
1: Shut off.
0: Have to use full battery down to the ground. That's dark.
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0: Hi, thanks for starting your day with us, Jack and Nina, 106.7 Light FM. So we've got this is kind of a doomsday story, or?
1: Well, it could be, or just could be your new life.
0: I like a new life.
1: Okay.
0: Not that the old one's bad, but.
1: Nutritionists say if you could only select five foods to survive on, they would be potatoes.
0: Okay.
1: Kale.
0: What?
1: Trail mix.
0: These are people selecting these, or this is what scientists
1: this is
0: say you
1: what
0: can
1: you,
0: do?
1: Yeah, you, if you're down to the nothings, or you're trying
0: I'm
1: to
0: down
1: like,
0: to the nothings.
1: Yeah, you can. These are the things to live on: potatoes, kale, trail mix, grains, and beans.
0: I hope I never get to that point in my
1: life. What's in that trail mix, I wonder? That's kind of a hodgepodge event. It could be anything.
0: It can be anything. You can get carob chip. Sometimes there's M&M's in
1: there. I had chocolate in mine this morning.
0: Yeah.
1: So that's not so bad.
0: No.
1: You know? Yeah, but
0: there's
1: no...
0: It balances out the kale.
1: There's no fruit in there, though, is there?
0: Is kale really that nutritious?
1: I don't mind kale. What's your problem with kale?
0: It's okay.
1: There's no mayonnaise in there or anything, the things you hate.
0: But you cook kale and it gets to the size of a nickel, a whole bag.
1: You're talking about spinach, aren't you?
0: Oh, I get it.
1: Spinach, you know how
0: it's
1: you have like 2 pounds and it ends up
0: leafy
1: being...
0: leafy stuff. That
1: that's all good.
0: Bitter. It's bitter.
1: Do you like beer?
0: No, not really.
1: Okay. People who like beer, you like bitter, so
0: what
1: why wouldn't you like greens?
0: Potatoes? Can you have chips?
1: It doesn't say how to cook them.
0: All
1: it just
0: right.
1: says this are the things to eat. But I think they wouldn't be white potatoes. In my brain, they might be sweet potatoes
0: yeah.
1: which are better.
0: Or russet potatoes.
1: That's our white potatoes, aren't they? Russets.
0: I like white potatoes.
1: You know, I always think about sweet potatoes because the Jamaican runners always say we run so fast because we eat a lot of yams. Like sweet potatoes are a big thing in their diet.
0: I didn't know that.
1: So there's something good in there. Kale, trail mix, grains, and beans. That's all you need, so they say.
0: Doesn't sound tasty to me.
1: You know what else you could use, though? You could win a pair of tickets to Summer Stage.
0: Let's do it. Mm. We've got Miles Smith. He's coming to Summer Stage Tuesday, August 25th. 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

0: 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All right, so we're talking alone time now, and we need probably more. Could use a little more.
1: The average American just gets 9.5 hours a month.
0: A month?
1: A month of uninterrupted alone time. That's not a lot.
0: It's not.
1: My husband was just gone for 4 days. I love him, but it was fantastic.
0: Was it really? Did you get that alone time?
1: Yeah. I got home from work yesterday, and I worked a little bit, and then I took a nap, and then I did some stuff, and then I took another little nap. It was fantastic.
0: You don't feel guilty about it at all?
1: No, I already worked. I did some stuff.
0: You already contributed to the day. I find it sometimes I miss somebody. I miss social around if I'm alone. Not that I get a lot of alone time.
1: But. You need some social life too. I mean, you need to talk to people. Yes. All these things are good for your health, by the way. So people who don't get enough solitude, they have higher stress, they have better chance of depression, lower life satisfaction. But you need a balance, right?
0: Yeah, too much alone time is bad too.
1: But 9.5 hours a month is what's that like?
0: It's not a lot.
1: 4 minutes a day? I don't know what the math is on that, but
0: it's not a lot. Well, hopefully it comes in longer stretches than that. You don't just get 4 minutes. I mean, I get alone time walking from here to the subway, but that's
1: not. Is that really alone?
0: I don't know.
1: Does that count? Being on the streets of New York, it feels that way.
0: I'm not talking to anybody else, just myself.
1: Let's hope not.
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3: Good morning. President Trump is standing by his order to the Pentagon to scale back joint military exercises with South Korea after the South Korean president declined to assist the U.S. in its war against Iran. U.S. Envoy Jared Kushner says Gaza will not be rebuilt until Hamas gives up its weapons. There have been no major recorded rocket barrages from Gaza into Israel since the October 2025 ceasefire. Opening statements begin today in a landmark trial against Meta. New Jersey and three other states are seeking $1.4 trillion in damages, alleging the company engineered its sites to be addictive to teens and children. In sports, the Mets beat the Padres 2-1, and the most productive day of the week is today, Tuesday. Tuesday is associated with positive energy and productivity. People have more motivation and enthusiasm, they say, on Tuesdays. It's also a popular choice for important meetings and deadlines.
2: I'm not feeling it. You're not getting that out of me
3: no,
2: today.
3: No, not today.
2: Yeah.
3: Do you know what day of the week you were born?
2: Wow.
3: I do not. I was born on a Tuesday, and something about that, I like that.
2: So you feel productive.
3: Well, I just like Tuesdays.
2: Can I look that up?
3: Yeah, you can. Absolutely. Right. Google that. Can you do that while I keep talking for 32 seconds?
2: Yeah,
3: just to kind of fill the air?
2: Let's see if we can do it.
3: If you were born on a Tuesday? Would that change your frame of mind?
2: I'm not going to read this out because I don't want anybody to know what year I was
3: born. Jack was born 1979.
2: Yeah. It fell on a Tuesday.
3: It did. Oh, my goodness.
2: Holy
3: oh, that's hilarious. Wow.
2: You and I should just have a little more energy.
3: Well, you know, in general, I wonder if you knew what day of the week anybody was born on, would you feel better about that day, perhaps? Like a Monday, if you were born on a Monday, would you like Mondays more?
2: That's the first I've ever looked at that. I know what time I was born, but I didn't
3: look
2: know what day
3: what
2: it
3: you
2: was.
3: Learned today, Jack.
2: Now I'm energized.
3: You look better already. It was so quick.
2: All right. 3 hours commercial free. Can't wait to get started. Coming up, 106.7 Light FM.

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0: 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What's going on now?
1: I wasn't looking for it yesterday, but it seems to have stuck around. Should clear up later today, and then nice sunshine tomorrow.

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0: You could do all of those.
1: You can do all those together, and it's National Couples Day, so do them as a couple.
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Good morning, I'm Helen Little. So my hairstyle didn't last 5 seconds out in this humidity. How's yours holding up? I mean, it's crazy.

That's Madonna on 106.7 Light FM. She's having a moment because, you know, she is now nominated for the most MTV Video Music Awards for this year. 11 nominations.

0: It's Bon Jovi on 106.7 Light FM with a better variety for your workday. Good morning, I'm Helen Little. So way back in the day, the bargain of all bargains was offered by this company called Columbia House, a mail order music club that would send you 12 albums for a penny. Can you imagine that? Yeah. Well, pennies have become a thing of the past before, actually, Columbia House, because it's still around, well, at least for one more month. Now, do you remember Columbia House? Did you ever buy any music through them? They stopped selling music actually a long time ago, but they've been around and still in operation selling movies on DVD. But recently they announced they're closing down once and for all on September 15th. Wow, I remember my older brother having a Columbia House membership and ordering all these great albums that introduced me to so many different kinds of music. And that music probably increased my odds of getting into radio because it extended my musical knowledge. But I have to admit, to be honest, I thought they had closed a long, long time.
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Good afternoon. I'm Helen Little. I hope you're having a wonderful day. You may remember this song from Shakira. She performed this one with Burna Boy at the World Cup.

Would you cry if you saw me crying? 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

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Good afternoon, I'm Helen Little. Are you keeping up with us on social media? 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

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She got a haircut right after she got married. Here's one of hers, Opalite, Light FM.

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1: Christina Aguilera on 106.7 Light FM with a better variety for your workday. I hope you're having a wonderful one. I'm Helen Little. So you would be surprised at the little things that mean a lot to workers these days. Office perks, you know, where they give you, what, ping pong tables and free snacks. All those things used to be great for workers, but now there's something that they want instead. Lunch. I'm not talking about actually you feeding them. I'm talking about bring back lunch. Let me have a full lunch break. You're probably right around lunchtime yourself, and this is something that researchers found out, that half of employees spend their entire workday indoors, and about 85% admit they skip lunch altogether. So they just want a real lunch break. It's important. And, you know, if they could, they would prefer to eat outside, not at their desk or at their studio board like some of us do. But those who take lunch outdoors reported feeling a lot happier, more focused, and better able to recharge. So keep all the perks. Just give me a full lunch.
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9: Ice Cube's Big 3 season has come down to this. 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Who will be crowned the Big 3 Season 9 Champion? 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
13: Partly sunny this afternoon, a slight chance of showers and a high near 85 degrees. Partly cloudy tonight with a low down to 71. Tomorrow, sunny with a high of 87 degrees.
14: 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You know how some places have a secret menu? Well, this is not that menu. It's the Cantina menu, and it's only at Taco Bell. 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

106.7 Light FM. Good afternoon. I'm Helen Little. Okay, I got a funny story for you. I was actually today years old when I learned that Jack's 99-cent stores are gone, you know? It's now a market, which explains why they sell 99-cent sushi. No. They just sell sushi. It's not 99 cents, but that's what I thought this morning. I'm like, I think I'm going to pass on that. But no, it's actually a grocery market now.

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Good afternoon. I'm Helen Little. Thank you so much for having us on today. Here's Katy Perry, Light FM.

0: It's Whitney Houston on 106.7 Light FM. Variety from the 80s through today. Good afternoon. I'm Helen Little. So most of you may know this, maybe you don't, that I'm originally from North Carolina. I came here in the 90s, and when I first came here, you could really tell that I was from North Carolina. I know my accent still comes out every now and then when I say words like Friday and just certain little things that I say. But I'm also learning that people really love a Southern accent. Nearly one in five Americans find the Southern accent the most attractive accent in the country. And Louisiana as the most attractive state. Now, it's a great accent, but I have found it hard to understand the Louisiana accent. Now, Boston or New England is another favorite. Gen Z's favorite is New York, and it's in the top five overall, whereas Chicago and Philadelphia, they kind of rank down at the bottom of the list. I actually like the Philly accent. I think it's interesting, but I love Minnesota and Maine, and I'm learning to appreciate my own little bit of Southern accent that's left.
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Good afternoon, I'm Helen Little. Did you realize that iHeartRadio Music Festival is a little bit more, or maybe right at 1 month away? Wow.

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0: 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I think if I wanna start the music, I push this button.
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I knew you were trouble.

It's funny how when you hear certain songs, you could remember exactly where you were at that point in your life when you first started listening to them. And maybe this is one that does it for you. Rufus and Chaka Khan, Ain't Nobody on Light FM.

Starting this Friday night, this is exactly what it's going to sound like at MetLife Stadium in Jersey. And I was checking out the concert merch, including t-shirts on it. Hello Kitty with Bruno Mars. It's Risk It All. 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

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Working moms, as we do get on this one from Donna Summer on Light FM.

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1: Good evening, New York City. It's just about 8 o'clock. You found the light at night. Hi, I'm Delilah. 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If you are feeling beat up tonight, like the weight of the world is on your shoulders, stop. Breathe, look around at the blessings that are in your life. If you start developing an attitude of gratitude, where you thank God for the blessings in your life, fresh water. If you have access to fresh, clean water, do you know what a gift that is? Of course not. You take it for granted because it's been there your whole life. If you have a roof over your head tonight, do you know what a blessing that is? The very fact that if you are a woman, you can vote, you can drive, you can get a job. Nobody can tell you what to wear, what to say. You have freedoms. We are blessed with freedoms. Count those blessings. Stop looking at the problem and look at the good things in your life. And I promise you things will get better. Right now, let's start off the show with a caller I've got on hold. Who will be able to share their story more with us? Hi, welcome to the Delilah Show on the Light at Night. Who is this?
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1: Hi, Amy. What can I do for you tonight to make your night a little more peaceful?
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